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1: movie?
0: Sure, the music was great.
1: I like jogging, hiking, and dancing.
2: I still have 10 more minutes to play.
0: Excuse me, is this seat taken?
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4: Welcome to English All Pass with Kenneth Chee. Hello, everyone. Welcome to English All Pass Speaking. My name is Kenneth Chee. 欢迎收听口说英语通，我是齐宾老师。In this unit, we're going to talk about being alone or being with friends.这个单元里我们要来练习用英语聊聊喜欢自己一个人还是跟朋友在一块儿。First, let's take a look at the question and the sample answer. 首先让我们来听一下这个单元的问题以及示范回答。
5: Exercise, 实战演练。
6: Question, do you prefer to be alone or to be with friends when you're free?I prefer to be alone when I'm free. I like reading, which takes up lots of my time. Reading is a way of learning, and I need time alone to do it. Also, I need some time to be alone after a hard day at work. I enjoy some time to relax without anybody disturbing me. I prefer to be with my friends when I'm free because I like the company of other people. During the weekend,I would love to invite some of my friends over. We listen to music, have coffee or tea, or just chat the whole evening. Or I like to go out with them and just enjoy being with friends.
4: Do you prefer to be alone or to be with friends when you're free? 当你空闲时，你比较喜欢独处还是跟朋友在一块儿？这是这个单元的问题。它是一个 or 选择性，所以回答的时候要么选 to be alone 或者是说 to be with friends。 如果比较喜欢自己的话，我们可以这样来回答， I prefer to be 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enjoy being with friends. 或者我就跟他们一起出去啊，而我就是喜欢跟朋友在一块儿。
5: Language focus. 学习焦点。
4: Be a way of doing something. 这个句型意思是是做什么的方式。Of 后面经常加上 V-I-N-G 动名词，有的时候也接 noun 名词。我们来看一下例子。 Reading is a way of learning, and I need time alone to do it. 阅读是一种学习的方式，那我需要自己的时间来做阅读。再看一句， Reducing our 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